killing me softly with the song. Lovely, isn't it? Okay, next up, Shaggy and Robin Thicke. Then Keelani featuring Missy Elliott. And then Omar, who will be followed by Kelly. Then Chris Brown, who will be followed by Monique, Destiny's Child. Then Janae, who will be followed by Anthony Hamilton. And then Miss Lady, who will be followed by Omar. MC, then Keith Sweat, who will be followed by Hilary Welwa. And this hour will end with Keani O'Quinn and that lovely tune. Thank you for tuning in to my song.

From 1 a.m. until 4, we can party in a different way. The Mystery Way on My Soul. Don't keep it to yourself. Tell others. Mystery on My Soul. Saturday night into Sunday morning. 1 a.m. till 4.

At the beginning of this hour, you heard Amy Stewart killing me softly with the song Shaggy and Robin Thicke. Then Keelani featuring Missy Elliott, and then Omar followed by Kelly, then Chris Brown followed by Monique, Destiny's Child, then Jeanne, followed by Anthony Hamilton, and then Miss Lady, followed by Omar, MC, then Keith Sweat, followed by Hilary Welwa. And this hour will end with Keani O'Quinn.

From 1 a.m. until 4, the mystery on my soul. Don't keep it to yourself, tell others. Mystery on my soul. Hello, it's nice to have your company. You're now listening to the Ascension Selection. We started off with Maxwell featuring Shanoa. Next up, Miss Female, who'll be followed by a jazz version, instrumentalist. Then Maxwell will sing the original, and he'll be followed by D'Angelo, Redman, who'll be followed by Paul Walker, and then Maxwell featuring Lala Hathaway. And to end the Ascension Selection will be Mark Walloom singing his jazzy version of Ascensions. Thank you for tuning in.

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You're listening to The Ascension Selection. We started off with Maxwell featuring Shanoa, Miss Female, followed by a jazz version, instrumentalist, then Maxwell, the original, D'Angelo, Redman, followed by Paul Walker.

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1: Well, I've got to say thank you. Enjoying the musical voyage of our soul. All right, your soul and my soul. Our soul. And remember, life is simple. 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Enjoy life. You only have one. Thanks for being with us.

Thank you for tuning in to The Mystery Show. That was Iceberg Slim and Corey. I know I don't normally play rap tunes, do I? But because it was the same rhythm track, three rhythm tracks the same, with different artists, we started off with the Daz Band and the group back together again. Three on one rhythm. And now, Kenny Burke and Mary J. Blige. And they'll be followed by Denise Peters. The Mystery Show on My Soul. With music you don't hear everywhere else. 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
1: Good morning, good afternoon, good evening, good night, wherever you are in the world. This is Davey J, the I Love Music Show, kicking off in the mix in a hot second. This is My Soul Radio. Thank you very much for choosing us. Glad to have you along. So I am in the mix right now till the end of this hour. All right, here we go. Luther Vandross, Sounds of Blackness, Danao, Roy Ayers, McFadden, Whitehead, Sister Sledge, Sade, Doobie Brothers, Syncopath, Brian McKnight, Zanku, Stacey Kidd, alongside Tiffany Jenkins, Risk Assessment, Master KG, and Emily Sande. Those are the records I've got picked out for the mix. Let's see what we can fit in. All right, let's go.
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2: 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Well, shout out to my peoples in Antigua, of course, and my WTP family. 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
3: David J, My Soul Radio. We're in the last hour, almost time to get, but not quite. Alright, so we're going to keep it low, in mellow, just mid-tempo and down-tempo vibes for this last hour.
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2: 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And it is me, Davey J. I'm here every single early Sunday, well, Saturday night, Sunday morning. Yeah, starting at 4, finishing at 7 a.m. right before breakfast on a Sunday morning here.

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2: 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Listen, it is that time where I have to say thank you, show my gratitude to you guys, because as always, without you, any of us, none of us here can be doing our thing, because without you, we have no audience. So thank you very much. As always, it's been beautiful. You take care. Craig is next, and I will see you next time.

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0: My soul.
2: What a beautiful morning. My soul family is Craig Williams in the building. Up until 10 is dead on 7 o'clock. It's my Weekend Breakfast. Right, we've got some tunes for you guys in the bag today. How you feeling? On the way, Earth, Wind & Fire. First one out, Fatback Band, I Found Loving. Let's do this today. Welcome.

0: Get Away, Earth, Wind & Fire on a Sunday morning. Fat Bat Band before that, I Found Loving. So how was your Saturday?
1: Mine was great.
0: I mentioned yesterday I went to a birthday party. I was going to a birthday party, 60th. Brilliant turnout. 90 people in the garden, barbecue. Well done to my friends Christine and Derek on your 60th birthday. What a spread. I went home with so many goodies. Like, it was everything. Like, sticky chicken wings, jerk wings, patties, all kinds of Jamaican cuisine. I mean, there was bagels, there was, like, bun and cheese. I mean, there was everything. I went home with, like, a little bag of goodies, and I was just sitting there munching away last night. It was crazy. So much food left over. Thank you, Christine, and once again, Derek. And then I had to go to another family barbecue. Let's go round to some families. Everyone wanted a piece of me yesterday, but managed to get back home and watch some football last night. We mentioned the World Cup, the results as well yesterday. Some good ones. It's Dave Lee and Omar Starlight on a Sunday morning.

0: Bobby Brown and Whitney Houston together. We got something in common. 7:16 on a Sunday morning. Want to get in touch? Facebook, Instagram. Craig with his DJ My Soul Reddit. That's where you can find me. Leave me a message. Let's say hi together today. I don't know what you're up to. I'm nosy like that. And also the email stud@my-soul.com. Anyone celebrating their birthday on this Sunday? Let me know. Let's spread the word. Craig, what is up until 10? I'll give you the schedule. We've got some events, news to talk about, and we'll see what's trending online as well. James Brown plays soon.
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baddest to ever do it, James Brown, Cold Sweat. Anyone ever seen the biopic? Get on up. Played by Chadwick Boseman, who is the Black Panther. The late, great Chadwick Boseman. Tell you what, brilliant biopic. 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Pete Andrew, The Soul Kitchen, 10 till 1. 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From 7, Mastermind from 9, Femi Femme, Soldy Art Show, D-Nice, 11 o'clock tonight. And 1 till 3, the official reggae chart show with Natty B. Don't forget the reggae double, round about 10 minutes past 8 and 10 minutes past 9, we do it. Just for you guys. So the World Cup continued last night. Group D, Australia 2, Turkey 0. I was sitting down at a barbecue with an Australian guy and he was like, please let us win tonight. Had my fingers crossed and they'd done the job. And of course, well done to Scotland as well, winning 1-0 against Haiti. A couple of my Scottish friends are feeling good this morning. Out to Joe. Qatar 1, Switzerland 1 last night in Group B. And a surprise for me, Brazil drawing against Morocco, 1-1. The Samba Kings finally touched down in World Cup 2026. Come on. They need to improve though, don't they? Here's Norma Jean Wright, Alex DeChow on the remix, featuring Brian Jackson, his Jump Street. Love this one. Tupac and Eric Benet on the way.

0: Brian Jackson on a Sunday morning. Big shout out to Michelle Wright. Hi, Craig. Is the broadcaster happening in July? Birthday vibes. Of course it is. Every first Sunday of the month, we're down there. My Soul, signature soundtrack to West London's most stylish venue, White City, right opposite Westfield's shopping centre. I'm right next to Broadcast House. We're down there July the 5th, Sunday, 4 till 10. Me, John Jules and Gordon Mack right through till 10 o'clock. And of course, you can book a table in advance, 12 till 4 for some Sunday lunch. Head to broadcaster.co.uk. 20% off your food bill for My Soul ticket as well. And ticket release will be released this coming Monday or Tuesday. Don't forget, Ticket Tuesday's back this Tuesday as well. I'll give you the details on that. Let's run it down with Tupac. Letter to My Unborn Child. Georgie Porgy, Eric Benet on the way as well for a Sunday morning. My Soul, baby.
1: To My Unborn Child.

this week. I'm executive producer for Lindsay Westcott on the A to Z of My Soul Music. Well done to you. Looking forward to that. Big shout out to Amanda, all the family, Judge, the kids up there in North London. But don't forget, catch up with George K Friday morning. Feel a little bit of social banter and fashion stuff and stuff like that. George and Amanda, my breakfast on a Friday, 7 till 10.

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Chadwick Boseman plays the one and only. James Brown, of course. But I'm trying to think of the guy who plays Bobby Bird. He's a really, really good actor. Massive feature in the film. Go and check it out, as I said earlier. It's Craig Williams up until 10 today. The sun is out. Highs of 21 across London. Down in Brighton, 18. Perfect for another picnic. Country walk, country pub lunch. Beach time again, yeah? Why not? It's the weekend. Enjoy the Sunday. And this one, Happy Day. Paul Trouble Anderson, John Redmond on vocals. Just right for today. Turn it up.

0: Sure, on a Sunday morning, Paul Trouble Anderson presents John Redman. Happy day. Some of you might be getting up and going to church this morning. Never know. Thank you for company. How about family today? Anyone doing any family activities? Parents out there doing kid activities this morning? The football season's done, isn't it? I'm sure it is. You know, through the summertime, kids want to do activities. Tennis, I don't know. Basketball these days, volleyball. Tennis. Anyone out there got a little pro golfer in the making? You never know, do you? You never know. Whatever you're doing today, enjoy it. In the restaurant section today, timeouts. London eateries are dominating the National Restaurant Awards. Recent ranking of the best foodie spots around the country. Top 100 restaurants in the UK for 2026. Full list of 56 award-winning places to eat in London. Love to give you little snippets of info. What's going on?
1: Good
0: 56
1: evening,
0: places gentlemen. In London in How's the top 100. All right, let's get on a hip-hop classic. To back to 96. Sky's the limit. Notorious B.I.G., baby. Let's go.

Notorious B.I.G. You know what? I just thought about it yesterday. I've done pretty well yesterday. Went to 2 barbecues, went round to family, and done a radio show in the morning. And in between that, done some DIY, yet continued in bedroom 2 yesterday. Bit more karma. Had the right tools yesterday. Went to B&Q. There are other shops you can go to. But, yeah, put up some shelves yesterday. And I was feeling proud of myself, all level. And, yeah, no scratches, no marks on the wall. Done pretty well. I'm not usually that kind of guy. I'm like, nah, I don't really want to do DIY, but I've noticed as you get older indoors, you start to tend to do a bit more of that. You know, some guys have been into that from one day, but you know, they just like doing stuff around the house, like my brother. He's into that. Me, not so much. But yeah, I'm starting to get with the program now. So it continues today. More shelves from the local shop, more DIY with the missus indoors.

0: flag though last night. Didn't manage to get to watch the World Cup. Around about 8 o'clock, I went back to the house and said, I'm going to go back to the house. Crept into the bedroom, watched a bit of the Qatar-Switzerland game. After about 15 minutes, I was in cloud cuckoo. Sheep were rolling past. One sheep, two sheep, three. I was up in a deep sleep. Woke up about 1 o'clock. I was like, I've missed the Brazil game. Back to sleep. Get up this morning for radio. So I'm going to rerun all that this morning when I get home. But anyway, totally flagged out last night. Yeah, it was a hard one yesterday. As I said about the DIY, most times I'd rather just pay someone to do it. But now I'm starting to embrace it a little bit more. It's got to be done. Anyway, second hour, your reggae double, Mr. Vegas, Romain Virgo on the way, and three in a row to kick off the 8 o'clock hour, Robin Thicke, Bobby Caldwell, and the OJs on the way. Keep it here with CW on a Sunday.
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3: Good morning from My Soul. We're hanging out with Craig until 10 o'clock. Right, let's get smooth on you now. Three in a row. The OJs, Robin Thicke and Bobby Caldwell. All coming your way right now. My Soul. Good morning.

Weekend Breakfast and your wake up call. Come on, people. The OJ's, Bobby Caldwell and Robin Thicke, Morning Sun. Just looked at people.com online. Recently celebrating his first wedding anniversary with April Love. She said, it just keeps getting better. Recently, also done something on the music side with Shaggy and his new album Lottery, with lead single Looking Lovely featuring Robin Thicke. Formerly married to the actress Paula Patton. That went kind of sideways, but finally looks like he's happy with April Love. Go on, Robin. Come back with some more music as well. Right, your reggae double now. Sweet Jamaica, Mr. Vegas. On the way, Romaine Virgo, Live My Life. Time to put some culture in your system. Send you back to the Caribbean. Let's go. My

0: 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Thank you for your company. 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

One of the greatest soul voices of all time here on a Sunday morning. My soul, we play Marvin Gaye. Let's get it on. So, didn't watch the boxing last night. Anyone watch Tommy Fury versus Eddie Hall? Bit of a weird one. But you know what? I mean, take it for what it is. I saw some highlights, some videos, some reels, but it looked entertaining. It looked like there was a bit of drama in the fight. But I suppose the big news, as always, they revealed it in a dramatic fashion. Molly Mae Hague, the partner of Tommy Fury, announced the name of their baby boy they just recently had. They've got a daughter, a three-year-old daughter called Bambi, and they've just named their baby boy Midas Fury. How about that? Congratulations on that, though, Tommy and Molly. Do you know what? I do watch The Furies on Netflix. It's absolutely brilliant. Season 1 and 2 up there now. There are other streaming services you can use as well. But go and check it out. It's really, really good. Gets to see, you know, Tyson Fury. The real Tyson Fury, his family. It's so, so good. Funny, dramatic. It's amazing. 8:26. Here's Moves, Damien Truitt, Slow Down, On The Way, Rally Richie and Stormzy. Haven't played that in a hot minute. My soul.

aka Jacob Anderson, the actor in Game of Thrones, Interview with a Vampire, Broadchurch, and many others. Also featured in Adulthood as well, from Bristol. And also Croydon's finest, Stormzy. So proud of him. I'm Croydon boy as well, and Bromley boy. But yeah, love those guys. UK talent right there. My Soul Radio. So My Soul's taking over circuit Saturday, next Saturday, 20th of June, 3 p.m. to 8 p.m. Day party, keeping it soulful. Brandon Block, John Jules, Gordon Mack, David Joyce. Tickets £15 from Fixer, F-I-X-R. That's the website. Over 18s ID required. Next Saturday at the Circuit Nightclub, Kingston. My Soul in the building. It's going to be a big one. Right, let's get on this classic. Taking it old school. Cash Flow, Mine All Mine. 8:33. Loads of messages and shouts coming through. I'll get them out real soon. Craig up until 10 today. My Soul.

0: Never been to Ireland, I want to come. Let's hook up. Always a pleasure to wake up to your shows, Craig. Saturday and Sunday morning. If possible, could you please play Big Mountains, Baby, I Love Your Way. That must be a reggae tune. I haven't got that in a bag. And let me know the artist as well. I'm trying to think. I can't think who it is. A big shout out to your girlfriend, Patricia. She said, laying right beside him in bed. He loves you. There you go. All snuggled up listening to my soul over there in Ireland. Thank you so much for your company. And get back in touch on the email. Let me know the artist and we'll play it next week. Right, On The Way, industry standard, and something from Moose T.
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0: 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If you missed that show, you can reload on our Mixcloud page. And also some big house shows last night as well. Brian Power, Jimmy Allen, you can reload those on Mixcloud. Just search My Soul as well. Cafe 432 in last week. Also Peter Borg and Martin Lodge, all housing it up. Right, let's sweep along into this one, featuring Clear. It's Moose T, Melody.
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0: MJB on the way and Busta Rhymes featuring Mariah Carey, 8:42. Yeah,

greatest to ever do it. Ever seen it on Netflix? Go and watch it. Brilliant. Oh, once again, out to the New York Knicks. NBA championships. Winners. First time in over half a century. That is massive. Pretty much like England. Come on, England. 60 years since we won the World Cup. Can we do it this year? So My Soul's got the big birthday party. 11 years celebrating on DAB at Century Club Soho. Sunday, June 28th. 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

court and settle for assault claims with his former assistant. A little bit of trouble there for Buster, eh? He's sorted it out now. And Mariah Carey, dating rumours are still on the horizon. They were seen out in Malibu. Mariah Carey and Anderson .Paak, are they really together? I mentioned it a few months ago. They're still trying to work out if they're together yet or not. I don't know. They look like they are. Good on them. Anyway, last one out. Leroy Hudson, Positive Forces. 8:54, Sunday, June the 14th. Craig Willis, My Weekend Breakfast on a Sunday up until 10.

Thank you for your company. Big shouts to Dan the Drum in touch today. Becky Stockwell. Good morning to Janet Oliver as well. Trisha, Annie Panny. Out to Annabelle in West London. Also Sharon and Prince getting in touch. C. Costain, Paula and Mark over in Twickenham. Also Jude and Fia. Out to Sandy as well. India, Hannah. Out to Simrit over in Hayes, Middlesex as well. Right, into the final hour, my weekend.

0: Breakfast, another reggae double on the way. Marcia Griffiths, Lloyd Brown. So much music in the bag from Harvey Mason. Also, Maxi Priest and the writer Michael Warden. Then you get free reggae tunes in the next hour. And we kick off with Inner City and Chaka Khan. Keep it here, people.
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0: My soul.
2: Right, let's keep it going into the final hour. My weekend breakfast with Craig Williams on a Sunday morning. It's dead on 9 o'clock, shall I say. Weather across London today, highs are 21, sunshine, a bit of cloud. It's going to stay dry and nice. Perfect for another barbecue. Maybe a visit to the seaside. Country walk. I love talking about this stuff. Limited. Here's Inner City.

classic Inner City Good Life. You know, you've got that collection of real big club classics. This is one of those, isn't it? It's in that box. 4 minutes past nine on Sunday morning, whether you're working, chilling, driving, maybe on a bus, train, shopping, exercise in the gym, something like that, maybe on holiday. Thank you for your company across the My Soul Network. Do you want to kick off your weekend in the right way after work? Fridays, the Hind Bar downstairs, first floor, Boys Down Canary Wharf. My Soul in attendance every Friday. Join us downstairs from 7 till 2. Old school classics to new cool hits. Still free before 9. After that, you need a ticket. Early bird's 5, then £10. A very limited £15 a door. 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And the special My Soul Happy Hour running every Friday from 4 till 8. Just say, I love My Soul at the bar to get yourself a bit of a cheaper drink. Friday, 19th of June. Brian Power, Gordon Mack, Stretch Taylor down there. Lovely. Hit Shaka Khan, Sweet Thing on the way. J-Lo.

She's back to what she does best, rom-coms on Netflix. Brand new. It's called Office Romance. The title says it all, doesn't it? J-Lo. And featuring actor alongside her, Brett Goldstein. Brand new to Netflix. It's called Office Romance. Go and check it out. So details on the Brighton Beach All Day are coming up in August, and the Soul Life Summer Garden Party in August as well. And before I go any further, big shout out to my brother Guy Smith down there in Beckenham. Love you, bro. And out to the missus. Happy birthday to Nicola. Happy birthday, Nicola. Now, my bro Guy better spoil you rotten. What's he got planned today? Let me know. Don't let me down, Guy. Once again, happy birthday, Nicola. Enjoy your day. Sunshine's out. Here's your reggae double, Lloyd Brown. Marcy Griffiths on the way.

0: double up on a Sunday and a Saturday. And as I said, you've got another reggae track in this hour as well. Maxi Priest on the way a little bit later. Don't forget the official reggae chart show tonight into Monday morning with Natty B, 1 till 3 at My Soul. So looking forward to Germany, Group E later on, 6 o'clock. And one of my favourite nations, the Netherlands, Holland. Group F against Japan later on, 9 o'clock. That's me sorted today. Right round the corner at My Soul on a Sunday morning, Harvey Mason plays soon.
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Coffee Mason, Till You Take My Love. Don't forget Throwback Thursday right here at My Soul. Loads of classics, some of your favourites from the 70s, 80s, 90s, noughties. From 4 in the morning, straight up to 7 in the evening with the daytime shows as well. So the Brighton Beach All Day are back. 30th of August, Bank Holiday Sunday. Terrace, main room, house room. Some of the DJs are going to be down there. Terry Jones, Janice and Lorraine, Paul Clark, John Jules, Matt White, Jigs, Soul Brothers, Brian Power, Peter Borg, and many others. Tickets available at mysoul.com. We didn't know about the Soul Life Summer Garden Party as well. That's happening Saturday, 1st of August. All the details on that. Right, 9:25. This is what I love about My Soul. We play a little bit of everything. And you never know what's next. How about this guy? Dr. Dre, Still Dre. Hip-hop classic. Turn it up, My Soul, in your speakers. Live from London.

I don't really get it. I thought it was for movie stars like Marilyn Monroe and, you know, like real stars. I don't know, Gary Grant, all those great actors and actresses of the past, the musicians, like Curtis Mayfield coming up, you know. Who else can you think of? But for me, movie stars and music stars should be there. David Beckham, I don't know. Anyway, leave it there. 9:30, Saturday morning, Sunday morning, shall I say. It's Mark Morrison, Return of the Mac.

Yeah. I'm just trying to think, does he deserve a star on the Hollywood Walk of Fame? You know, actresses like Shirley Temple and the greats of the past. Steve McQueen. I mean, I'm just trying to think of actors off the top of my head on the Hollywood Walk of Fame. Dr. Dre's on there, isn't he? Played him earlier. Musicians. I think it should just be left for musicians and actors. But there are great sports people on there. Michael Jordan, one of them. Loads on there. Oh, well done to David, anyway.

0: Soul Music, Curtis Mayfield. Play that one for Neil and Michelle. Listening on a little road trip to Saint-Tropez, France. Oh, wow. For a couple of weeks. That one for you guys, Curtis Mayfield, Soul Music. So, legends that are on the Hollywood Star Walk of Fame. Michael Jackson, Prince, Queen. You know, Julia Roberts, Robert Redford, Al Pacino, Denzel Washington. Question is Idris Elba on there yet? He was made a sir the other day. Is he on the Hollywood Walk of Fame? I don't know. But those are some of the greats, aren't they? Just to name a few. Elvis Presley, of course, you know, he's on there. It's like about five blocks, isn't it? Never been to Hollywood. 9:37, Sunday morning. Waking up with CW. Pete Andrews on the way. And we've got another reggae classic from Maxi Priest coming up. Intro in there today as well. Narada Michael Walden. And we'll squeeze in one more. Keep it right here, people. My Soul.
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2: 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My soul.
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Five reggae tunes in one show today. Wow, what a treat for you guys. Close to you. So the Soul Life Summer Garden Party is back. It's an annual thing we do. It's a vibe. Saturday, 1st of August at the Crown Pub Shirley in Croydon. Kicking it from 2, going on till midnight. Two areas of music, keeping it soulful. 15 DJs, headlined by Shorty Blitz, Ronnie Harrell, Lauren Thompson and Jimmy Allen. Tickets available at Swift Entry, hot and cold food served all day. We've got sweet treats outside as well. It's going to be a vibe. And yeah, come on down. Saturday, 1st of August, the Soul Life Summer Garden Party. Early Bird sold out. First release nearly sold out. SwiftEntry.uk, Saturday, 1st of August at the Crown. Always have nearly 400-500 people in the venue. Beautiful vibes. Hopefully the sun comes out as well. Normally does. Never lets me down. His intro, funny how time flies. On a Sunday morning, 9:45. Gonna have a little chat to Pete soon.

0: taking it back with his classic 1995 intro. Funny how time flies. Pete, you enjoyed that one, didn't you?
1: I love that. Oh, man, you took it way back.
0: Way, way back to the 90s. 9:49 on a Sunday morning, June the 14th. Oh. Pete Andrews up from 10 till 1 with the Soul Kitchen. What you got coming up in the show today, bro?
1: Red Groove Part 4 this weekend.
0: Wow,
1: 3 hours. Yeah, I'm telling you, bro. In the history of this thing, I've never done a Part 4. And these guys are loving it.
0: So if you used to put an official poll out every week or something like
1: more
0: that.
1: More than likely,
0: Red Groove.
1: Lovers Rock Hour.
0: Neo Soul.
1: Yep.
0: Lovers Rock Hour.
1: Yeah.
0: Another category, maybe two or three. What would come out
1: I
0: top?
1: I think Red Grooves would probably top it. Wow. I've got a funny feeling.
0: Wow.
1: I've got a funny feeling.
0: You need to do that one day.
1: Yeah, I might have to do that.
0: You put these things out, it's brilliant. You do. So put out a poll. I reckon you should put out a poll for your five favourite categories and see what tops it.
1: That is a great show.
0: I reckon Rare Groove would probably be 60%.
1: But the lovers, I don't know. Mate, it's crazy. But listen, we were just talking off air about the World Cup.
0: We was.
1: And your money is on France.
0: I'm on France because I think they got so much in the locker.
1: Okay.
0: I don't want him to win. I want England to win.
1: Right.
0: Or Brazil or maybe Holland, you know what I'm saying?
1: Like, I mean, ideally, I want England to win.
0: Yeah.
1: But I think Spain, but then I've got France.
0: I forgot about Spain. Yeah, France.
1: But Brazil, sadly, I'm a big Brazil lover, but what I saw last night, they're great, but it's not...
0: That's it. Yeah, well, we've got World Cup fever anyway.
1: I know.
0: And myself, you've seen the little...
1: yes, I have, little bobbleheads.
0: Yeah, Gordon Matt looks the best, I think. The boss man, Gordon, looks the best.
1: There's one of you, isn't there?
0: Yeah, there's one of me as well. My head, I think at the bottom, though, they haven't done it right. I was going to complain and say I look a bit... funny compared to the rest.
1: Brilliant.
0: It's all good. It's all good. So what are you doing with your Sunday though? Today,
1: chilling today. In fact, I've got to do gardening this afternoon.
0: Gardening. Well, I'm in the DIY club as well today. Okay. More shelves are going up, Pete. Yeah.
1: Really? So yeah, straight after the show, I'm in the back garden.
0: Okay.
1: We did.
0: Stand by for Pete from 10. Here's Narada Michael Warden. I Should Have Loved You on My Song.

0: That's a wrap for me today. Paul Trey, closing out the show. How deep is your love? Before I go any further, big shouts to Daryl Charmaine. Out to Sharon this morning. Big shouts to Nina, Joe, Ganil, and Lauren. Also in touch on Instagram, Lee Harvey. Loving the show today. Thank you. Also out to Paul Smith. Morning, fella. And finally, Leah the Cabbie. Morning, CW. Locked in, buddy. Happy Sunday to everyone. That's a wrap for me. Back next weekend. Stand by for Pete Andrew. Enjoy the sunshine. High 21 across London. Brighton 18 is looking fabulous all week. Thursday, Friday, getting up to 28. Enjoy Sunday. Pete's on the way. Keep it my soul.
1: This is my soul.
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just brilliant. Sounded so nice on a Sunday morning. I love this song. Guy's name is Ed Motta, and that's, and also Marcus Val. Doing a great rendition of Leon Ware's Rocking You Eternally, and it works. So welcome to another Sunday morning session with Pete Andrew in the Soul Kitchen. 3 hours of meat and you time all the way until 1 o'clock. We are loaded, and I do mean loaded, with great songs here. And if you guys want to reach out and touch, do so. Studio at mi-soul.com. And where is my manners? Big shout out to my brother Craig Williams. Phenomenal show. He's back here next week Saturday and also

I remember that we are doing Rare Groove Extended Part 4 this week. I totally forgot. But it's Part 4 this week. And so if you've got a favourite that we've not played in recent weeks, email me studio@mi-soul.com and we'll endeavour to play your favourite track. But prior to that, loads and loads and loads of great songs I want to try and get through. Also, we're going to encourage you guys, if you're celebrating something, a birthday, anniversary, hit me up, studio@mi-soul.com, all right? But let's keep it going. Only for time reasons, I want to get through as many songs as I possibly can today, if I can. And I love this tune. I really do. This is Your Life, Norman Connors, at My Soul. Good morning.

couple of covers there dropped in my inbox early this week. In the background, Just Want to Satisfy You. And before that, All of Me. And they're nice, I like them. Lots of love here coming in for these

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0: 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It's never an easy thing here on a Sunday, but we'll do our best. Coming up next, something by the RD Project. They're up next. Keep it MySoul.
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2: 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I love this. The RD Project here at My Soul.

Wow, a lot of love for this. Using Nature's Divine, I just can't control myself. And this works. I love this. 10:27 a.m. My soul, Pete until 1. So many tunes in the bag here today.

0: Got steamy morning, sir. You leave that with me. Also, big hi to Maxine Beckford. Morning, Maxine. Looking forward to seeing you next year in Egypt. And I'm going to be giving you guys some information about that. Sharm Soul information will be coming up real soon. But right now, we're going to quickly, and I do mean quickly, do the summer Sunday morning roll call. I want to see who's up bright and early, and there's loads of you. So let's get through just a few names. Morning to Amanda O'Riordan. Hey, Amanda, how you doing? Shouts out to Carl Whited. Big hi to Mike Cousins. Hi to Richard Sims. Neville Felix is out there. Good morning, sir. How you doing? Hi to Ken Smith and also V. Big hi to Gary Moore. Jackie Fisher. Shouts out to Chris Pike. Hi to Neeti Nunu. Amy, Samantha Rahoy, Miss shouts out to Daniela as well. Hi to you, Diane Witter. Also Angela Jasper. Shouts out to Manju Luckman. How you doing, Manju? And also one more for now. Big hi to Louise Harvey. More shouts coming up throughout the show. Keep them coming in. Studio at mi-soul.com. But let's keep it going.
1: Listen. So much around us keeps changing.

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1: 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Man. It really is. Take about the Boss Lady on these. Phenomenal work. I love this. The Soul of a Man. And, before that, Season's Change. Lots of love coming in here. Morning to Samantha. How you doing? Happy Sunday. Loving the song. Hi to you, Naomi. Appreciate your kind words. Hi to Joseph out there. Good morning, Joseph. Happy Sunday. All right. He's kicking back in the back garden. You give me peace and understanding. We've got loads more, you know. Loads more. My gosh. Keep it my soul, do not move. Loads more songs to be played. Remember, coming up in hour number two, we're going to go back in time. Rare Soul, Two Step and Collectors. And at midday, we are doing Rare Groove Extended Part 4. My gosh. My question is, will there be a Part 5? I don't know. But keep it my soul. More big tunes coming up. Stay there.
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1: Hey Pete, it's your cousin Steve Mack from the Cool Notes. Play me something soulful.

0: Sunday morning. You guys are keeping me busy. Take a bow, my brother, DJ Colonel. Phenomenal work on this. Love it, love it. That's called Love is the Key, and it works. Loads of love coming in here. Shouts out to Lywin Campbell. This one reads, good morning, Pete. What a beautiful morning. Listening in, Pete, to your show as normal. And it's so good to be alive and listen to your show is the icing on the cake. Thank you for another Sunday of wonderful music. My pleasure, Lywin Campbell.
1: Pete Andre. Andre.
0: But right now, I need to let you guys know about something that I'm really excited about.

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This will be amazing. Cannot wait to get out there next year, 2027. And if you was there earlier this year, you know exactly what I'm talking about. Next year is going to be on another level, and we so cannot wait. But let's keep it going. So many more songs I want to try and cram in, if I possibly can. This is nice.

0: This is My Soul.
1: You already know this one's special tonight.
2: Pete Andrew, the sweet soul
1: brother. From the first bass line dropping through the speakers to the very last slow fade at closing time.

Morning, Laurent. How you doing, sir? Shout out to Beverly out there. Good morning, my dear. Happy Sunday. Appreciate your kind words. Thank you. And I want you to hear my call of distress. Woo! Here's a lovely message. Shout out to Diana Cuffy. This one reads, good morning, Pete. Can you please say many congratulations to my beautiful daughter? Her name is Riri. And also Ben, who got married on Friday. And you know, it was the most magical day. May God protect them always. Congratulations to Riri and Ben, who got married on Friday gone. Congrats. I love that. We proud over here. We're going to play one more before the break. Remember, hour number two, Rare Soul and Two Step and Collectors, all right? I want to play this. I love this. Tender Kisses, Tucker.

0: And I wish I could play that in its entirety. We are out of time in hour number one. I've got loads more to play. But hey, we're going to have to defer it over to next weekend. But listen, don't move. On the other side, my time. We're going to go back in time. Rare Soul, Two Step and Collectors. And I want to kick off with a little tune by Barrett Strong. And that's called Man Up in the Sky. Up next, Keep It My Soul.
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3: Pete Andrew. A touch deeper than your average connoisseur.

Mad in here today. My word. You guys are hitting me up. Oh, thank you. Shout out to Devon. Morning, sir. Happy Sunday. Big hug to Richard in the car. Big hug to Paulina. This one reads, good morning, lovely Pete. Loving the tunes as always. Have a wonderful Sunday. And I hope to see you next year in Sharm Soul. And likewise. It's going to be off the chain, Paulina. Cannot wait to see you out there. So, guys, welcome to hour number two. This is my time. We can delve and do some digging and see what's in the bag. That kind of stuff, you know? And coming up at around 11:18, we've got Think Back and Remember the Twist. I'm going to go ahead and give you guys some lyrics to try and identify. And hopefully you guys can tell me the name of the artist. That comes up around 11:18. And remember the big one, at midday, Rare Groove Extended, part four this weekend. Oh my gosh. Let's press on. There's a nice tune, The Grand Dells now.

Nice tune, not playing that in a hot minute. That's called Sunshine Embrace. Pacific Gas. And Charles Allen, nice tune. And here's a shout that I was meant to do earlier and I totally forgot, so I do apologise. Big hug to Laura Maz out there. This one is, hi Pete, it's my mum's birthday today. I was wondering at 11 o'clock, please, before we all go out to lunch with her, if you could please play Midnight Train to Georgia. Sadly, I couldn't play that. But also, if you could also add our names, Leon, Irvin, Catherine, Laura, Simon and also Jason. Massive happy birthday to Mum Babs out there. Big love to you, Babs. Happy birthday. You guys enjoy your lunch and thank you for tuning into my soul. Love that. One more before the break and then it's Think Back and Remember the Twist. Here's a tune that's highly sought after. This is Broadway Love at My Soul.

0: the amount of requests I get to play this song pretty much every Sunday. Eloise Scott. I need your love. That's called Broadway Love. Find it if you can, and if you've got it, hold on to it. Quite sought after. Morning, Roy. How you doing, sir? Happy Sunday. It's Pete. I'm listening with my notepad and pen. All right. Shouts out to you, Roy. Big hug to Michelle. Good morning. Happy Sunday. If I've not read out your shout yet, guys, I am coming to you. We are inundated here. But right now, I'm going to get you guys to go ahead and put your thinking caps on. We are now about to do Think Back and Remember the Twist, part of the show whereby we get you guys involved. And the idea here is I'm just going to read out some lines from what I think is a well-known tune. And in fact, this weekend's track is so well-known, you all know it. And your job is to email me, studio@mi-soul.com, and tell me who you think it is. Right, that's all you got to do. But I can tell you, it is so well known. Everyone knows it. And you all sing it. So here we go. And you won't even need your thinking caps. I will tell you when I'm ready. I've got to let you know. Don't walk away from me, baby. There you go. Let me do it again. I will tell you when I'm ready. I've got to let you know. Don't walk away from me, baby. Who sings that, man? You know this. One more time. I will tell you when I'm ready. I've got to let you know. Don't walk away from me, baby. Email studio@mi-soul.com. And we are looking for a household name. Household name. And if you stay there, I've got more big cheers coming up. In fact, I've been asked to play something by Shirley Brown up next. Keep it My Soul. Do not move.
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1: 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'Cause I love you. And when love is really real,

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Make sure that you check him out too. He plays the songs that we all love to hear.

0: Welcome back. Man, welcome back. I'm having a blast here today. And thank you for the lovely words coming in here. Appreciate you all. Hi, Anne-Marie, how you doing? Hi to Stephanie, regular Sunday morning listener. She says, never, ever, ever miss the show, Pete. Thank you so much. So you had four tunes here, back to back. And there goes the bar case, Anticipation. I was asked to play that, and there you go. Shouts out to Paul over there in Bromley, who's working real hard. Shouts out to you, sir. And I look forward to meeting you real soon. No problem, no problem. So we're going to get back to think back and remember the twist. Some of you, it's so easy this week, but some of you aren't doing so well. And I'm really, really, really surprised. I really am. I tell you. So we're going to tell you what we just played, and I'll go ahead and give you guys a refresher. So as I said, the Barclays Anticipation, we also played Silk, I Know I Didn't Do You Wrong. We also played a nice little 7 by Soft Touch, and that was called Look Up, Look Down, and we kicked it off with one of my all-time favourites by Shirley Brown, top cut from the LP, and that was called Passion. So here we go. Let me go ahead and give you the lines again. It is so, so easy. I will tell you when I am ready. I've got to let you know. Don't walk away from me, baby. Household name. You know this. I will tell you when I am ready. I've got to let you know. Don't walk away from me, baby. All right? Email studio at mi-soul.com. And as I look at the studio clock, we are now like 20 minutes away from our Rare Groove Extended. This is part 4, ladies and gentlemen. Let me tell you, I've never done a part 4. Ever. Oh my gosh. So, shouts out to Natasha Regan. Morning to you, my dear. How you doing? She's looking forward to part 4. And she says, my neighbours are going to dislike you, Pete, because she's going to have the volume up real loud, I take it. Shouts out to you, Natasha. Shouts out to Kenneth Andrews. Hi to Tony Lambrow. How you doing, sir? Sylvester Osborne. Shouts out to Nero Galicia. Or Galacha. How you doing? Also, shouts out to Caroline Dyer. And also Neville Felix. Loads more coming in. And if you stay there, I've got something by Chuck Brown and the Soul Searchers. They're up next.
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2: 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Andrews.
3: Welcome back. I've been asked to play this. Long time no play this. Chuck Brown and the Soul Searchers.

So many covers of this track. But this has to be my favourite, you know. From the same album that brought you Bustin' Loose, Chuck Brown and the Soul Searchers, and I'm Never Gonna Give You Up. One of them songs, man, whereby you take your lady's hand and you guys rock side to side. I love this. There's a lovely message. Shout out to Kenny. Got a message here for you from Sasha. And the reasons follows. Hi, Pete. Hope you are well. Excellent show as always. Please can you send a shout out to my person, my friend, my everything, my forever and always. Please can you let him know that I love him dearly and appreciate all that he does for me. You know, we've just returned from Portugal and we had a great holiday, and he truly is wonderful and loads of fun. And that is from Sasha. Beautiful message. Love that. Shouts out to Jocelyn. Morning, my dear. Happy Sunday. Thank you, by the way. Hi to Di Green Eyes out there. Morning, Di. Also, hi to you, Wayne. In Thamesmead. Big fan of the Soul Kitchen. Thank you, sir. Appreciate you.

And also a big hug to you, Andy, shopping and dancing. All right. Thank you, Andy. So let's get back to think back or remember the twist. We're going to go ahead and check emails and all of that sort of stuff as we do every Sunday. And hoping that you guys have sent in the correct answer this weekend. Oh, man. Let me have a quick look here. So you remember I said to you we're looking for a household name? Household name, man. So, so easy. And let me go ahead and give you the lines again. I will tell you when I'm ready. I've got to let you know. Don't walk away from me, baby. All right? That's it. I'll tell you when I'm ready. I've got to let you know. And don't walk away from me, baby. Now then, if you sent in, you could have... There were two artists who have done covers of this track. You could have chosen The Emotions or even The Marvelettes. And the name of the track is called So I Can Love You. And take a bow, these amazing people. Big shouts out to Dawn Burnett, my dear. How you doing, my dear? Long time. Also, big shouts out to Paula Bradley, Lauren Sandiford. Hi to you, Stanley. How you doing, my man? Hi to Robert Hughes. You got it right. Finally, Robert. Shouts out to Jeffrey and also Colin, who is loving the show. And the answer is, So I Can Love You. And you could have gone for The Marvelettes or even... The Emotions, and we're going to play that up next. Hey, quick date for your diary, something I'm really excited about. The My Soul DAB Radio birthday party on Sunday, the 28th of June. You are all invited. Two rooms of music by your favourite My Soul DJs, and this will be taking place at the Century Club. That's in Soho, 61 to 63 Shaftesbury Avenue, London, W1D 6LQ. Now then, we have special birthday buffet tickets at £50 or party-only tickets at £25. For more information, simply go to mysoul.com. And it starts at 2 and it goes until 10 p.m. And it will be a roadblock, our DAB radio party on the 28th of June. And we'll see you on the dance floor. I cannot wait for that. And right now, let's play this weekend track. And I've gone for The Marvelettes. I love this version, you know. My kind of soul. This is So I Can Love You. Turn this up.

0: break. Do not move. Rare Groove Extended Part 4, ladies and gentlemen, is up next. And Sasha, I'm going to play the first track for you, and it comes from your husband, Kenny, and it reads as follows. Hi, Pete. Great show as always. Could you please play Lovely Lady by Vernon Birch for my queen, Sasha? You know, she truly is a lovely lady, and to thank her for a lovely birthday holiday. Keep up the great job entertaining the masses, and that's from Kenny, and we are going to press play on that on the other side of these. Do not move. It's going to be a brilliant hour.
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4: Rare Grooves with

This is going to be a beautiful hour. Oh my gosh, I'm so excited about it. There you go, that's for you, Sasha. From hubby Kenny. For you, lovely lady, Vernon Birch. Great tune. Great track to kick off Rear Groove Extended. Part four, ladies and gentlemen. I cannot believe we're doing a part four Rear Groove. I've never done a part four. So here we go. And it's going to be so nice. So let's keep it going. I've got loads of your favourites to try and cram in between now and 1 o'clock. And I have been asked to play this by Ripple. And I don't know what it is, man, but it sure is funky. Rear Groove Extended till one. My soul.

Good afternoon. Thank you. Hi to you, Sally. Appreciate your kind words. Hi to Eric as well. But we are going to keep it going. Loads and loads and loads and loads of songs I want to try and play. I've not played this in a long time, you know. Something called I Just Kissed My Baby, The Meters.

played this in years and years. I pulled the LP out the other night. El Coco, One Step Back for Love. Shout out to one of my besties, Anthea Sobers. How you doing, my dear? We need to catch up. 12:13. This is Rare Groove Extending, and we are going to keep it going, guys. Only for time reasons, I've been asked to play this. Little 7-inch by the Jones Girls now. And this is Will You Be There?

0: brilliant. Whoa! I had to dig this one out last night, and there you go. The Jones Girls, and Will You Be There? Shouts out to Roger in Dawson. He says, Pete, thank you for this hour. Thank you for the show. You are taking me back to my early days. And, well, Roger, that is the idea. And I want to cast your attentions now to Little Seven, which way back in the day used to exchange hands for, and I'm not lying to you, big, big money. And you couldn't find this Seven anywhere, you know. Very hard to find way back then, and easily findable now. The Vibrations and Shake It Up. Nice show.
1: Say, Jay. Hey, now, what's happening? Oh,
0: yeah. Big heart to Gary. Good afternoon, sir. Happy Sunday. And watch out, guys. At around 12:30, we are going to be asking you that question.
1: Did you see my

0: the vibration. You guys are requesting some big tunes. Rare Groove Extended Part 4. And we're going to go for a quick break. Do not move. I've got more big tunes coming up on the other side. Shout out to Pamela. How you doing, my dear? Appreciate your kind words. Also, hi to Sharon, Audrey, and also Melissa. Collectively, ladies, you have all asked for a song by the Love Unlimited Orchestra, and we'll play that next. Keep it My Soul.
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Brilliant. Welcome back. Two amazing tunes there. First up, the Love Unlimited Orchestra. If you love me, say it. Or big point, if you want me, say it. And in the background, Genobia Jetta. And that is All of My Love. So we are now going to ask that question, right? You know, we ask it every weekend. So question one, are you guys all rare grooved out? Question two, have you had a belly full of the rare grooves? And question three, would you like a part five? If so, email studio@mi-soul.com and put part five in the subject line. That's all you got to do, part five in the subject line. And if we get a massive response, we will revisit this again next weekend, I can tell you. Yes, we will. But let's keep it going. Because I want to dance all night. Sheree Brown now at My Soul.

The brilliant Cherie Brown. Lovely lady, by the way. That's called Dancing All Night. So the question we're asking, are we going to do a part five next weekend? Studio mi-soul.com. Subject line, part five. That's all we need to see. Shouts out to Lorraine. Good afternoon. Happy Sunday. Oh, thank you. Thank you. Big shout out to my brother, Photogenics. He got in really early. Part five for him. All right.

getting down on a Sunday afternoon, and I'm playing that especially for Anthea Solberg. Big love to you, Anne. 12:33. Let's keep it going. Loads and loads and loads of songs I want to play here. Shout out to Kelly. She's at home doing the gardening right now. Headphones on. And she's dancing whilst gardening. I love that. That's just brilliant. Here's your song, Kelly, by the way. Latoya Jackson, and this is Cam Coochie Kai. Are we going to do part 5 next week? Let me know.

brilliant. Great choices coming in here. LaToya Jackson, Cam Kuchikai. So we are asking, are we going to do part five next week? Email me, man, studio@mi-soul.com. Put in the subject line, part five, and we will take care of that for you guys next weekend. Big shout out to Kimberly Perm. You asked for this, Natural High, and I think I'm falling in love with you. Nice tune.

0: Cliff, good afternoon, sir. Appreciate you, my brother. Thank you. Thank you very much. In the background, that's Natural High. And I Think I'm Falling in Love with You. For you, Kimberly Pearl, great choice. Good LP as well. There's a lovely message. Pete, you don't know how happy you're making me. Oh, bless you. Thank you, Brenda. And if you guys stay there, you know, growing up and being involved in this whole rare groove thing growing up, but there are many, many DJs that I followed, and one in particular, my brother, Desi G, and I remember years and years ago, he played a tune by a group called Lovesmith, and the track is called Shame On You, and we're going to play that next. Take a bow, Desi G, we're going to play that next. Because of you, by the way, because of you. Stay there.
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2: Pete Andre.
3: Welcome back. Take a bow, Desi G. Years ago, he played this in one of the many parties that I attended. And I had to put it on my wants list. Love, Smith. And this is Shame on You.

Beautiful, just beautiful. Good LP as well, by the way. Shout out to Malcolm. How you doing, sir? Happy Sunday. Pete, you've made me happy, he says here. Well, there you go, my brother. Let's keep it going. Little 12-inch here, out on Hot Tracks. This is Matt Covington, and We Got One. Red.

as we sadly draw to a close. I know. But it is confirmed, I can tell you. Never in the history of the Soul Kitchen have we ever done a part five. And that is going to be happening next weekend, I can tell you. Rare Groove Extended next week. Part 5, OMG. Never done that before, so it's a thing over here, it really is. Let's get through some shouts real quick. Big hi to Sharon, Sharon Louise on. How you doing, my dear? Happy Sunday. Hi to Jason Bell out there. Big love to you, Jason. And if you missed parts 1 and 2, they are on my Mixcloud. Hope you're following me. You can get them there. Also, shouts out to Heather Clark, Patricia Willis. How you doing, Patricia? You would also like the lovers, Raquel. Hi to Natasha Regan, Lynn. G, shouts out to Michael, Maxine Beckford, loads here, Stephen Skinner, Michelle S, Ruth DeMang, Jennifer Joaquin, and there's loads more, loads. So it's definitely confirmed next weekend, I could tell you, we are going to be doing part five next weekend. Do you hear me? Cannot wait for that. But I've got to play this, MCB, and the time is right.

Big shout out to Lionel Vassell. This one reads, hi Pete, loving the Rare Groove session, blaring it out at Poolside in Crete. Keep on doing what you do. Thank you.

Jazz at a Skelly over there in Ghana. How you doing, sir? Hope you're well. And also to your son Cedric. And also shouts out to your daughter Donatella in Brixton. Much love, Skelly. So I want to play a tune before I go. We used to play this a lot in Rare Groove clashes back in the day, and I don't hear this a lot these days, so I want to play it now, and it's my final one this afternoon, guys. I want to thank you for your ears, and we're back here next week from 10, and Rare Groove Part 5 will be coming through your speakers from midday. Have a great afternoon. Greg is up next. Stay blessed. It's been my pleasure doing this for the last 3 hours. These are the Mnemonics, something called You Lied. Have a great afternoon.

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Debbie Sharp, she has been set by love and getting us in the mood for the warmer days ahead. Started off with the Friends of Distinction, grazing in the gas, in the grass. It's a gas. I put the wrong teeth in today, haven't I?

it's a Sunday afternoon. You turned on your radio, not just any radio. 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And you're hearing stuff like this and you're going, I know, that can only be Greg Edwards. It's got to be Soul Spectrum. And you're darn right it is. You're welcome. I'm glad you are there. You can email me if you want to. Greg@mysoul.com. That's G-R-E-G at mysoul.com. Or else go to my Facebook page. Message me on there as well.

that's clear. Happy me. I was humming that all through the afternoon after the Emirati-Kanu tennis match. Don't ask me why. It just came into my head. I thought, oh, gosh, I haven't played that for so long. I thought I'd lay it on the audience on Sunday.

The next Sunday is going to be Father's Day, and on this album from Zed Soul, there is a song from Father, so I'm going to play that next week. Hi, gorgeous Greg. Oh, it's getting better already. First one up. The only reason why this is first is because it says, hi, gorgeous Greg. It's lovely and hot here in Brittany, and I'm in and out of my pool while listening to your show. What could be more perfect? Oh, I expect a glass of champagne by the side of the pool. Have a little sip every now and then, but don't get drunk while in the pool now. Come on. Can you please give a shout out to my sister Pippi in Ilfracombe? My devoted listeners in Brittany in Ilfracombe. Ilfracombe is in Devon. She's been feeling a bit poorly, but will feel much better after listening to your show. Oh, Pippi. Wish you a much, much better feeling. Good. Let me cuddle you through the radio and make it better for you. Can you also say hello to Donna and Lee, who are up the road from me here in Brittany? They're doing some painting in their house where it is nice and cool. Listening to you. Great show last week, and love the Dexter One Soul tribute.

couple of weeks ago, I was surprised to have found out that Bluey, mentioned his illness. And now he has been a nice thing to wake up to yesterday, finding out that he's been awarded an MBE in the honors list. Jean-Paul Bluey Monique. MBE, congratulations to you. And of course, one of the happiest people in the world is for that to happen is the one and only David Noyes, who is probably one of their biggest fan. He follows them everywhere, even going off to places like Italy just to see one of their concerts. He says it couldn't happen to a nicer person. Oh, thank you for your note, Bluey. He loves you so much, and he's happy for you. Congratulations to you from me and all of us here at My Soul Radio.

Robert White. Hold me tight through the night. Jeanette Allen. Good afternoon, Greg. And good afternoon to you. I hope you're well. Thank you very much. It's great music as usual. Can you please give a shout out to anyone who left Featherstone High School in Southall in the 1980s and to Stanley Barry Allen, the number one grandson. Oh, hi, Jeanette Allen. And number one grandson, Barry. Hi.

Jules. It's Saturday night. The new album from Down to the Bone. It's called This Way Forward. And here's a track featuring Natasha Watts. Feels so good.

what a groove on a Sunday afternoon. That's another 4 minutes of that. Down to the bone. Feels so good. Hello, Tony. His email says, please say a massive hi to my lovely wife, Allison, sitting by the pool here in sunny Turkey, where we saw you play a couple of years ago. Music is always as great in the sun. Hey, thank you. Tony Taylor and wife Allison, have a wonderful time.

0: Billy Paul, we've all got a mission. 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
0: If you don't like what's happening, grab your chance next time you're given a vote and do something about it. But then again, you gotta be careful who you vote for, you know. You never know. It's like a box of chocolates. You put your hands in and you pull out, and you don't know what you're going to get. Good afternoon, Greg, says Ronald. Hello. The sun is shining here in London. Yeah.

0: I know it's driving you mad, isn't it? What's that? Al Hudson and One Way and Let's Dance. Yeah. Riding on Rock Creek Park there.
1: Favorite piano part.
0: You're going to find that Mellow Mellow today is slightly different from it, from the usual ones. But no doubt you hopefully will enjoy it. It's that time. It's 2 o'clock.

0: so you rolling?
1: Yeah.
0: Hey, Steph girl, what's up?
2: What's up, George?
0: I'm cool. You know, I've been thinking about recording one of those grooves, you know, that my mom used to love.
2: Mm-hmm.
0: You know, one of those easy kind of things.
2: Yeah.
0: Yeah, yeah. Check this out. Uh-huh. You like that?
2: Yeah.

some folks think that I don't like remixes or re-edits. Only if it's interesting, like that. Defaz, that's D-E-P-H-A-Z-Z, Defaz, with Ella Fitzgerald and This Girl's in Love. It had George Duke, remembering the kind of groove his mom used to like on a Saturday night, so he just sat there at the piano with others and just did that. So, George Duke, Saturday night, and of course, messaging the music from Harold Melvin in the Blue Notes, Gamblin' Huff. Wake up, everybody. You've been told over and over and over again, wake up. It goes in one ear, and for a second it stays there, and then suddenly out. The other day on TV, an interview was being held with the, what's the name of the guy? At the Copacabana, Barry Manilow. And I thought, my gosh, he looks as though he's 110. He looks as though he could hardly move and everything else. And the interviewer, she sort of said, play me something, you know, can you play me something now? And he started on Copacabana, played about two bars of it. And I suddenly thought, do you know, there's another record based on that, you know, in the club, in a bar, a girl and guy getting it on, and then the other half comes in, and it was this record, I thought. Soiree, come a little closer.

0: soirée. Come a little closer. 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
1: Hey buddy, you're dancing too close to my girl, right?
0: Hello, Pauline Henry. Good afternoon to you, Pauline. I hope you're having a lovely Sunday afternoon. Thank you, Deborah Harding. She says, could you please take the opportunity to wish Robbie Vincent a very happy birthday? Both of you had a big influence on my love for soul music. Saturday mornings with Robbie and Saturday evenings with you. That was my upbringing. Okay, thank you. We're all getting old, but memories never die. Thank you for all the good times, Debs. Thank you. We're all getting older. Older. A little bit less of the old. Thank you very much. I mean, when I wake up in the morning, I don't creak very much. I'm still trying to work out why I was sleeping with one leg out of the bed a couple of weeks ago. I felt as though, in my head, was I wanting to go somewhere and change my mind, put my leg out to get out of bed and thought, nah, buddy, buddy. Now we're going to be rocking on 2-3.

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0: Date? 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Now, it's a daytime event. Got to remind you about that. Early arrival is recommended. Over 18s only. Valid ID may be required. If, you know, you're one of those who are 35, 40, 50, and look as though you're only 16. I know your pain. People always sort of saying, oh, you don't look it, do you? Tickets are limited. Tickets are limited. And it's expected to sell out. So that's this coming Saturday, the 20th, from 3 in the afternoon until 8 p.m. At Circuit Nightclub in Kingston.

You should always carry a codpiece with you. You never know when Larry is gonna land on your cameo. Freaky Dancing. James Day and Audrey Wheeler, their new thing, Dancing Under the Influence. That's what happens between now and 3 o'clock on a Sunday afternoon. I'll pick you up and we'll dance. Greg Edwards. South Hall. What's wrong with me? I had scrambled eggs for breakfast. And I think it is decided it doesn't like me today. I mentioned there was a request from a lady in South Hall for herself and her grandson. She says... He says, South Hall, home of America's nightclub. Yes, yes, yes. Those were good days. We had a lot of fun, good times down there. And I've been told so many wonderful stories by the young Asians who their parents didn't know they were going out to a nightclub and having fun. That's where they all learned to dig the soul scene. So I'm the one to blame. Well, no, John, who was the one who had America's. I just turned up there quite often to entertain you all. Boysdale tickets. Now, I got to remind you that now, Boysdale, it has been since March. It's free up until 9 p.m. After that, you got to pay. Downstairs at Boysdale of Canary Wharf every Friday night, My Soul DJs on rotation from 7 p.m. until 2 a.m. Everything from old school classics to new school hits, new cool hits. Still free before 9, but after 9, you'll need a ticket. Definitely. Early birds are £5, then £10, and you can get there later if you want to, but very limited tickets, and they'll cost you £15. 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The special My Soul Happy Hour is still running from 4 p.m. until 8 p.m. every Friday. Just say, when you get to the bar, just say, I love My Soul. And you'll have that special price for your cocktails and, you know, that whole thing. Who's going to be on this Saturday, this Friday? 19th of June, Brian Power, Gordon Mack, and Stretch Taylor.

banging show today, Greg, listening in from Manila tonight. Hello, Manila, Gordon and Shirley. They just keep moving around, having fun in that part of the world. But whatever they do, wherever they go, of course they take Soul Spectrum, My Soul, with them. Thanks for... Oh, Greg, you're getting our hips moving with Soiree. Oh, dear. Excuse me. I should not have had scrambled eggs, should I? I should not. It really is working on me for whatever reason. Sorry about the burpings and the stomach noises you're hearing throughout the programs. Nothing I can do about it. Honest. I'm trying my best. Remember, if you like the show and you've missed it for whatever reason, oh, with all the football that's going on, those of you who don't like football or care too much, go to the Mixcloud and listen to any of my shows on there, this one and any past one, to keep you company in between the mass hysteria.

I'm in the mood for some dramatics. I know I played a track from them earlier on in the show, but I thought I'll funk it up with them. There you go. I just wanna dance. I just wanna dance. Coming up after this show at 3 o'clock, it's the one, the only, Jazzy B.

till 7. DJ Bigga and Smooth Grooves. 7 until 9. Mastermind, it's here doing this thing. 9 until 11. Femi Fem. Hi, Femi. And 11 until 1, the Sold Out Show with Denice. Do you like reggae? The official reggae chart with Natty B is on from 1 until 3 a.m. here on My Soul Radio. Have a great week. Enjoy the warmer weather. Grab some sunshine if you're in the right part of the country. Take care of yourself. Give love, share love, and be kind, please, to everyone.

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Welcome. It's another episode of the Blessed Brew. Yeah. Thank you, Greg. Greg Edwards returns next Sunday with some more Soul Spectrum. For the next 2 hours, we flex with the original funk

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Big shout out to the AV Posse. Big up Ealing, Wagwan, Eral. Here's Michael Jackson featuring the gangster Guru, courtesy of Chris Baxter. He's on the edit.

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Respect

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Augustus Pablo featuring Delroy Williams. 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

Hey, how you doing, on myself family? Hope we find you, your loved ones, family and friends all safe and well on this Sunday afternoon. The next 2 hours is dedicated to the creme de la creme of new and current soul and R&B music, but it all has that old school feel to it. It all sounds like 80s, 90s, some even like the 60s and 70s, all coming your way between now and 7 o'clock. As always, a huge thanks to the legend before us, Jazzy B of Soul Fame. He's back with you, same time, same place, next week, party people. Don't you dare miss it. We kick the show off with Cecilia Wilburn and Drink You Away, and now here's PJ Morton and Sell My Soul.

on all your smart speakers and smartphones. It is Big and Smooth Grooves right here for you on My Soul. Back to back style, they stacked up like this. We played PJ Morton with Sell My Soul, MC with What I Feel. We then played two in a row from the new album from Jalen Lagonda. We played Hang It on the Shelf, and then we played for you Get Me to My Baby's Arms Again. And there for you, this is Stefan Melendra and two.

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Just before the adverts, we played Stefan Mahindra with a track called Too Late. We come out of the adverts and played Naya Yashika with the track Pieces of My Heart, and that features Maya Ann on vocals on that one. And this lady really can do no wrong. She's been delivering quality music for quite some time, and this is a stunning current track. This is Miracle Thomas and Live Your Life right here for you.

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That's why it's so important not to just tell people that you love them. 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
1: 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It is Biggest Smooth Grooves right here for you on My Soul. Just before the adverts, we played AB Music House. We'll slide into my groove. We come out of the adverts and into the smoother side of quality soul and R&B with Taylor Narcini and a track called Time. Talia was up next with Sweden Low. Then we had Devon Howard's new cut called Couldn't Love You More. And Danny Devine with Who Sent You. And there, two in a row. First up, Johnny Gill, A Dance and a Kiss, followed up by J1's cover of Always On My Mind.

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0: into the Hot Six. At six, this week's number six, new entry for Cornell, CC Carter, the first of five new entries on this week's chart. And the second of the new entries comes from Melvin Riley. This track was out as a single in January, but the album's out now, and I thought it's as good a reason to play it again as any. This is They Won't Leave Me Alone.
1: The

at 6 at this week's 5. Melvin Riley, They Won't Leave Me Alone at this week's 4. It's a new entry for Georgie B and the Groove Association with You Know, the Summer Vibes Mix.

0: We've got two to the top of the stack. We've got one brand new entry and one non-mover. And this week's two is a brand new entry from Change featuring Tanya Michelle and Embrace Me, the Opa Lopo remix.
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just before the advert, we played you the current number one on the Hot 666. It's Foster Rogue and Lucia Jules with Saturday Night, the Chris Baxter remix of that. We come out of the adverts and played you Hill Street Soul from her album. We played I'm Done. And then we played Gerard Lawson's Nothing to Forgive. And now here's Jeff Redd and Phil.

And then they're £10 and very limited tickets of £15 on the door. 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Don't forget the special happy hour that runs from 4 to 8pm every Friday. Just say, I love my soul at the bar. This coming Friday, 19th of June, we've got Brian Power, Gordon Mack and Stretch Taylor. We played for you back-to-back style, Jeff Fred with Feel So Good, Dave Hollister with Fortune, and now here's Stephen Russell Hearts and Lovers Reunion.

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Just before the adverts, we played Stephen Russell Hearts with Love Reunion. We come out of the adverts with Foster Rogue and Beverly Ski with I'm Here For That. That's the upbeat soul mix of that. Paloma V was next with Love Is Global. Hill Street Soul, another cut from her album. That album Just Not Going Away. It's been on the show since, well, 2 weeks before its release, and it's still continuing to stick around on the show. There's a track called Better With Time. And now this is Shayna Prosper, the Stunning Georgie B remix.

Stick around, more great music on the way next. Our man Masterminds on the radio, don't you dare miss that. I'll see you same time, same place, 5 through to 7 p.m. I'll be coming to you from a hotel room in sunny Portugal. If you go down to Sunset Beach, I will see you there, party people. And if you're not, I'll see you at a club the weekend afterwards. We'll be doing 2 sets on the Saturday. The earliest set will be at the Saturday Soul Affair at the Berlin and Arms. And then from there, we're going to the My Soul Legends and Soul Nights Out special at Posh London and Sudbury. And then on the Sunday, the 28th, we'll be at the My Soul DAB Radio birthday party at Century in Club Soho in London. I'll see you soon, party people.

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0: 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What's going on? With Jazzy B. Jazzy B. Jazzy B. Smashing out the club classics while throwing in a few of his own remixes. Updated and old school. Continuously. Continuously. Continuously.
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1: Oh, yeah.

Evening, everybody. Hope you're well. Thanks to my brother, Bigger. Last 2 hours of smooth grooves. Back next Sunday between 5

New York is off the chain after what happened last night. The Knicks. 52 years of pain has ended. And they won the NBA championship. Big up New York. I hear New York is really hot in more ways than one. Evening, Matt G. How are you?

and Ashanti, and always on time. Evening, Dawn Aurora, hope you're well. Lisa Thompson, how you going, Lisa? Big shout to Neville as well. Antoinette, Miss Collison, how are you? The Queen of Maryland, Barbara Isaacs, good evening. And as I mentioned earlier, I stayed up and watched all the games in the NBA Finals. What a series of games it was. And as a long-suffering Knicks fan, I am so, so happy they got the job done last night. It was absolutely fantastic. The New York Knicks, NBA champions for 2026. Wow, sounds good, doesn't it? Oh, yeah. The Knicks. New York is going crazy. Baby. The Clifford family, good evening.

0: man from Queens. LL Cool J and Paradise.
1: Paradise is very nice.
0: Keeping it New York, you know. Nadine celebrating in Buffalo.
1: Paradise is very nice.
0: Shout out to Apollo, Dean.
1: Rise, baby.
0: Mr. Campbell. He said he waited 22 years for his Arsenal team to win a Premier League. And all of a sudden, after 52 years of waiting, along come the Knicks to win an NBA championship. It's been a year for him, and it's been a year of greatness for me, for the Knicks to win that game. Right, don't forget, My Soul, join us for a high-energy daytime session as My Soul teams up with all-day clubbing for a special day party takeover at a Circuit Club in Kingston. Oh, on the 20th. June 20th from 3 until 8 p.m. DJs Brandon Block, John Jules, Gordon Mack, David Joyce. 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Tickets are limited and expected to sell out. So that's Saturday, next Saturday, the 20th of June from 3 p.m. to 8 p.m. down there at the Circuit Nightclub in Kingston. We're taking it over, My Soul, alongside Brandon Block, John Jules, Gordon Mack and David Joyce for a feel-good soundtrack of great music. So make sure you go down there and check that out at the Circuit Nightclub in Kingston. Right, back after that, keeping it New York styly for a couple of tunes. Oh, it's so good. It's so good. The Knicks won. Come back with some Alicia Keys and Jay-Z.
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1: Good evening, ladies and gentlemen. How's everybody doing tonight?

Mastermind Sunday evening, 7 to 9. Bringing some good music on a Sunday evening. Afternoon or morning, wherever you may be in the world. I know those in New York are just waking up after a celebration of night. What a night of celebration. Let's have some Destiny's Child, shall we? Show me the way, my soul, Sundays. Brings some good music to you on a Sunday evening.

way. It's been a good week for the US. Their football team played really well the other night. Beat Paraguay. It's 3-1. World Cup has truly started. I see Germany are being their efficient best as always. 5-1 up at the moment against Curacao. Scotland got on the map yesterday. It was a close game. Haiti really played well. To all my Haitian sisters and brothers, you did well. Evening to Michelle. Michelle, hope you're well. Here's a bit of British for you. Sex is Cinderella. It's almost midnight. Lyndon David Hall on the remix.

0: the late Linda David Hall. The C&J remix of Sexy Cinderella. My brother Matt Louis, good evening. Birmingham's finest, Miss Sandra Ross, how are you? And Sawyer, how you going? It's almost midnight. Some nice vibes on a Sunday evening here at My Soul. We all should have mastered my right through to 9. Still got loads of good music to come. After the break, my little old school hip hop selection. And watch out for the mellow session just after 8 o'clock. I've got some new tunes to play there as well. Back after a break with Prince Marky D.
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Soul Convention. Evening, cuz. Jackie, how are you? Fonte and Eric Robeson. 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

ever so talented Sam Henshaw. Track called Grow. So will I, baby. So will I. That's my Sunday evening, 7 to 9 here at My Solar. I'll be putting my love on you. Bring some good music on a Sunday evening. Hope you're enjoying it.

0: So the My Soul birthday party at Century Club in Soho has just been announced. The lineup is as follows: Michael Gray, Gordon Mack, Ronnie Harrell, Stretch Taylor, John Jules, Janice and Lorraine, Matt White, Jigs, D Nice, Brian the Lion, Power, George K, Little Stevie, Mickey D, Calvin Francis, Craig Williams, June Furlong, Pete Andrew, Tony Perry. Make sure you get your tickets. That's on the 28th, Sunday the 28th of June, down at the Century Club in Soho. That's My Soul's birthday party, Century Club in Soho. Soho, loads of the My Soul family down there doing their thing. For tickets, please go to my-soul.com. Make sure you get your ticket early. We are leaving all the information on the My Soul website. So that's the Century Club, Soho, 28th of June, Sunday, with My Soul celebrating their birthday. So you want to see everybody down there having fun and enjoying themselves with us. It's going to be absolutely off the chain. So after the break, I've got some, in my little mellow selection, I've got something brand new from Lunar Vibes. I've got some Joy Rhodes. I got some Credo V. Daniels right after the break. You've got to listen out for that tune. That album is absolutely fantastic. So make sure you stay tuned here at My Soul.
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Joy Rhodes. And Open. And before that, Credo V. Daniels. And All the Girls. Quality music here on a Sunday evening. And it continues with something brand new from Lunar Vibes. 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

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Sienna Major 9, an energy. And before that, Lunar Vibes, some brand new track called Good Energy as well. 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So that's the Inglefield Estate, Reggae at Inglefield Estate on Sunday, the 26th of July. Make sure you get your tickets for that. It's going to be absolutely superb. Sticking with the reggae theme. Olivia Dean.

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1: 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Back after the break with some Snoop. Some Anderson Pack as well.
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0: Alessia, Anderson .Paak, and Can't Get Enough. Before that, Step, Snoop Dogg featuring Swiss Beats. Let it ride. Yes, my daughter. Pops has still got it. And don't forget St. Lucia Jazz 2027, 3rd to the 13th of May. Escaping to Paradise with Lush. I'll be there. My brother Pete Andrew will be there. Matt White will be there. And the Governor Gordon Mack MBE will also be there. So please go to stluciajazzuk.com for more information. That's Lush. And taking you to Escape into Paradise, St. Lucia Jazz Festival 2027. Head to stluciajazzuk.com. Kalani, featuring Missy Elliott.
1: Yes.
0: And back and forth.

Sounds of it in Naya. Track called Outside from a brand new album. Before that, Kalani. Back and Forth featuring Missy Elliott. Don't forget Boys Del Fridays with My Soul Family. This Friday the 19th, you got Brian the Lion Power, Gordon Mac MBE, the Governor, alongside Stretch Taylor. That's Boys Del on Fridays. From 7 right through till 2, and it's free before 9, but you have to buy tickets in advance if you want to get in after 9. So make sure you go to boysdaletickets.com for information on that. So on TikTok, they all put up, you know, these new artists put up bits and bobs about their new music and put little tasters. There's a guy called Franco, right? I'm going to play this track. It is so nice. Love it.

0: He's putting little bits up now and again. Can't wait to get the finished article of this. Love it. Don't forget, top of the hour, my brother Femi Fem's in the building, taking you through till 11. Then from 11 until 1, my sister D Nice with her sold out show. 1 till 3, Sunday morning, my brother Natty B with the official reggae chart show. So that's Femi Fem from 9 until 11. D Nice from 11 until 1. And then 1 until 3, my brother Natty B with the official reggae chart show. So people, be ready for next week, because Wednesday, I think Thursday, Friday onwards, it's going to be about 80 plus degrees. It may even get higher than that. I know it's baking hot in New York at the moment for obvious reasons, not because of the NBA, but also because the sun is shining and baking down in New York. But we're going to get that sunshine here next week. So let's be prepared for it. And I'm so looking forward to my little jaunt up to Coco White on Sunday as well. It's sold out, so I'm looking forward to that event. Keith Lawrence will be sitting in for me next week, but I'll be down at Coco White on Sunday. So come down. If you're coming down, come and look me up. Buy me a drink even. Right, back after the break with some Kess.
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Throw some love, a kiss. 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Only have a couple minutes, get some going back to real life. Like sunshine. We're going to some Jaguar Skills featuring Omar. And Loving Someone. Don't forget, Femi Femme, top of the hour. Keep it my soul.

Loving Someone featuring Omar. The Up Rock remix. I've got some BC and Solo to leave you with as a last one from me. Thanks for all the messages, emails and texts. Have a fantastic week. Look out for the hot sunshine towards the back end of the week. And the World Cup really truly starts this week, doesn't it, when England start to play. Let's see how good they are. I see Germany were the efficient best. Poor Curaçao, 7-1. Wow. Right. Last one from me. Spirals. BC and Solar. Take care, everybody. Have a great week. Stay safe. All those in New York, enjoy the celebration. God bless you all. Till next week, after next. I don't

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Hey, how are you doing? It's that Femi Fem time of the week once again. Big up to my man Mastermind for his show. Sounds of Dexter Wansel. Beautiful, beautiful music.

0: Dexter Wansell, what can I say? I know people have been talking about him. Obviously, we lost him. Man behind many of our favourite jazz, funk, soul classics. Timeless masterpieces, too many of them resonating in our souls. And you know, he collaborated with too many greats. Teddy Pendergrass, Evelyn Champagne King, Philadelphia Orchestra. Way too many for me to mention, but I'm going to be playing them over the next few weeks. This one in the background, as you can hear, Theme from the Planets. Breakbeat for all the hip-hop heads that collect beats. Hey, listen to what he has to say about it. Interesting, interesting stuff. Intellectual.
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1: Wow, what an honor. 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That's amazing. Life on Mars, the theme from the planet to... I'll be playing Life on Mars sometime. Dexter Wansel collaborated with Teddy, keyboards arrangements on this song. He collaborated with Gamble and Huff on many. Anyway, we all know this beautiful one from Teddy.

One love to all my friends. We all used to listen to Teddy, my man Joel, Larry A, Dean Ricketts, Chris Crooks, Donald Ball, Michael Ball, all the crew. Man like Selby too. Selby, I got some tunes for you later, because you were running me when I was with Andy the other day and Joel. Let's hear from Teddy Pendergrass, It Don't Hurt Now.

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1: Next one goes out to my lady wife, Dillis, 50-50 Love. Another Teddy Pendergrass, Philadelphia International Classic. Keyboards credited to Dexter Wansel, arrangement 2. We love this one. Trying to give it up for Dexter. Tonight, my soul favorite, When Somebody Loves You Back.

0: going to pull this out on the 10th of July down there at the Boysdale. I'm back there at Boysdale. 10th of July.
1: I'm so glad that there's you. 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
1: Anything in my soul. Can you dig it?
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1: What's up, people? It's your boy Omar, bigging up Femi Fem and the Mix Up Show. You know, me and them go back way back, you know. I'm loving bad like cook food, see? Cook food.
2: Big up to my man, Andy, wishing you well. And to Alex Selby over there in New York. Selby, man, running me. Taras. Anyway, a version here, Lou Donaldson's It's Your Thing. One of those tunes me and you used to listen to it around at IG Culture's flat.

Had to give it up to my man Selby. Selby's the man who introduced me to Norman Jay and got me into the party making, doing parties. In fact, I've done my first party with Norman with Alex Selby, because we had to take over his sister's flat when she was moving out. We had a little soul blues. People came down from the WAG, from the Mud Club, all over Acton, Ealing, Chiswick, Bush, Labrick Grove. We were running tunes hard, Norman. We're running behind Norman and Joey J and the Good Times Roadshow back in 84-85. Whenever Loose Ends Hanging on a String came out, because every time the sound system broke down, Norman signed back on with that Loose Ends tune. Anyway, I'm still on the It's Your Thing tip. This is Aretha doing her version.

Marvel Whitney. This is the break that Public Enemy used. James Brown on the production of this version of It's My Thing. The Isley Brothers, wow. They did the original, as you know.

Marva Whitney, one of those that came over and did the famous Funky People gig that I met Carlene Anderson at with Marco, and we went on and formed Young Disciples. Here's James Brown doing My Thang. I think he got sued for this because he tried to make out it wasn't It's Your Thing by the Isley Brothers, but the Isley Brothers weren't having it. Make up your own mind.

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1: Demi Femi Fem right now.
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0: Jazz, funk, soul, hip hop, disco. Okay.
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1: 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Jump up, jump up.
4: Big love to all the people I saw at Tony's big birthday down there in Bush. Especially my man, Andy from Eldica Records. Eldica Records up there in Dalston, Kingsland, Bradbury Street, 8 Bradbury Street, N16, 8JN. Open most days. You got to check them out. Eldica Records for this kind of funk, this kind of soul, all original vinyl. 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Big up to you, Andy. It was wonderful to see you. Your beautiful wife and beautiful daughter. Saw so many people down there. 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And Tony was celebrating large, big on the decks too. 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One love, one love. And Ngozi and your beautiful daughters too.
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6: 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Jasper, the vinyl junkie, on My Soul with the ABC and P of funk, jazz, soul, and boogie. Throw in some funky great beats and some rap to round it off. Jasper does not get hung up on just one groove. New and old, he doesn't care. It'll be on air. 100 volts of funk and stuff direct in your ear. Jasper, the vinyl junkie, on My Soul. The best soulful music.

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Michael Jackson's percussionist Paulina DiCosto. Tune entitled Love Till the End of Time.

back to those shaking finger pop disco sounds. Tunes we used to party to back in the warehouse party days, as well as Rachel B. I saw Jamie DeCruz, Camilla Tucky, Wendy Douglas, Lisa Anson, Dill Harris, my man Gil Chang too, all the old faces.

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They do a Tuesday night funk thing. I know those guys remember. Yeah. Jean Chandler, Get On Down. Big dance floor tune. Big up to my man Steve Redman. Big up to my man Paul Cadogan, dancing partner. Michael Ball, Donald Ball, all my old crew. Stephen Green, Dean Ricketts. Big love for the birthday present, finally. Holla to my driving partner these days, Hammy, Hamish Silo-Chan, to you guys. Man used to be in the Pasadenas. Good to see you down at the Standard. You guys need to come down. Leroy McLaughlin does. Oh, yes, indeed. That's what we got to do. Another one of those big disco funk tunes. This time it's Jean Chandler. I had it on pink vinyl. Wow.

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9: 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That's Sunday at My Soul, at My Soul. My Soul.
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hope you are getting down Gonzalo. Gonzalo tunes in from Germany. When you come to London, you got to go to El Dico Records up there in Dalston, Kingsland. Great area for London culture. And El Dico is one of the best record shops in London.

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So, as I was saying earlier on, my friend that got me into doing clubs and parties, Alex Selby, did my first party with him and Norman Jay in Acton. I had a call with him, video call, on the WhatsApp. We were sort of hanging out with a friend of ours, Andy Cadogan. Big up to you, Andy. And Alec was on the other side of the Atlantic, so we gave him a call. The man was running me down, so I thought, let me play some of his tunes, the tunes that I know he loves, because he wants the show to be all about him. Selby, stop your noise, boy. I remember one day he bunked off school and turned up outside school in a big van. I think he was with Laurie Baptiste, related to Melvo Baptiste, but that's the next story. And anyway, he was there in a big van. They had big speakers and they were blasting this tune, Love Money by the Funk Masters. Wow, Selby man gave me some good times back in the day. But he's in New York now. What can we say? The man's there. I'm raving. He's

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I lie. 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We know he loves it out there. Big up to you, Selby. Alex Selby. Big noise when Selby's around.

0: 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So don't stop till you get enough.
1: Out to Millie Jones and my son, Young Femme. Hope to see you guys soon. Maybe at the Music is Black exhibition. Here's Mandrill, Feeling Good.

Femi Fem trying to make you feel good, my soul. So me, Hammy, and Alex used to go up to the WAG, Selwyn Sturge, with Brian McLaughlin every Friday, and Selby used to get down to this one, tune by Mandrill, entitled Susie Caesar. Alex, this is yours.

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The Wag days were wild. Hello, DJ Lascelles. Used to get down to this every Friday. Barry Sharp too. And Horace Carter, Steve Jones.

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1: Okay.
0: Now go. Right. Vamos.
1: Jazz, funk, soul, hip hop, disco. 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
3: Every now and again, I like to drop some tunes that sample the funky drummer. This is a big one, the Mantronics. A classic, a favourite of all of ours. I know you love it. Siren Matthias. You know, we'll be back down at the White Lion Streatham, 22nd of August. Hope I see you guys there.

Big Brother Mark Mitchell, Sunday 25th of July. Look out, look out, look out. We have a rotation party happening outdoors. You're going to have to book your place down there in Ladbroke Grove at the Portobello Shack. Big up Rosita. 25th of July, last Sunday in July. Rotation outside. It's a free party. Rotation outside party. Party on the block. Sunday 25th of July, Party on the Block Rotation Stylee in Ladbroke Grove at the Portobello Shack. We're going to have some special guest DJs. Gussie Gus will be there to look after you. Let's take that Mantronics flavour in right now.

love to Koshi and all the crew that came out to the Standard last night. We had a great time as per usual. We will be doing it all over again next month, 11th of July. That's the next time. Stick that in your diary.

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1: My big bro, bad man, femi fem, mixing up with the very best of funk, soul, afrobeats, reggae, and

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0: Family Firm, over and out for another week. Catch you guys next week. 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

welcome to another edition of the Sold Out Radio Show, broadcasting live from the UK. My name is Dee Nice. You got me for the next 2 hours, playing all the best in quality soul and, of course, quality R&B. Tonight's show, we've got brand new music from Glenn Lewis, brand new music from Sid. She is back. We've got Tank and the Bangers in Naya, and something brand new from Kalani featuring Missy Elliott. I hope you guys have had a wonderful week. This is, of course, the weekend, and I take you out of the weekend into the working week. For those of you guys working a night shift, you know I've got you right through till 1 in the morning. This is where I say kick back, sit back and relax. Of course, get yourself that drink for the start of the show. It's going to be a bumpy ride, but before we get into the new stuff, let's listen to some of this.

0: Started off the show with the Rona Bennett Instant Classic, followed by Mitkol, Ex Lover. Gave you Lady Songbird, Jinder. Tracks called Yearning. Trade Stevens, Lost Too Much. Coming up, we've got the brand new Kalani and Glenn Lewis. Oh, ooh.
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0: It's your girl D-Nice, and we've jumped into 20 minutes of brand new music. This is Sid. She's back. Brand new music. The track is called Calling. It's featuring Blue June, and it's taken from her new album Beard. She's, of course, Sheeran, the first track. And before that, gave me something brand new from Glenn Lewis, taken from the brand new album out on Friday, the 19th of July. The album is called Overture. This track is called Impressions, and it's the third track from his brand new album. He's already released GYAML, and you know what, he is compared to Stevie Wonder, and telling you, this track, he sounds exactly like Stevie. Next up, we got some Tank and the Bangers.
1: I'm on the way. Are you serious?

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And you can't take my peace. 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And now they loving me. These girls can't take my blood. Pretty face, but a bitch don't mean.

This is Inaya, taken from the brand new album Therapy or Wasn't Enough. The track is called All for Nothing. This is this kind of emotional homework that's done outside the classroom. And before that, love it, it's Taken the Bangers. It's called It Ain't That Deep, and of course it ain't that deep. Nothing's ever that deep. Taken from the album The Last Balloon. Listen, the album has arrived and they're continuing to give us what we want, which is just pure vibes. Let's just have the brand new Kalani. Why not?

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1: And you wearing that?
0: Yeah, I'm grown, not a teen.
1: Who you riding with?
0: I'm about to drive my Lamborghini. I ain't doing this tonight. I'm about to drive off. Oh, you mad? Yeah, I. You know I be home.
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0: Hey guys, welcome back. This is Johnny Gill celebrating 60 years on this earth, still putting out quality music, still touring and delivering timeless slow jams. It's called A Dance, A Kiss. Before this, something brand new from Glenn Lewis. He's back, Canada's best export. The album is called Overture. He's been away for, 10 years? And of course, he's back with the release of a brand new album. I believe it's out on July the 19th, but do check that out.
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0: wonderful, wonderful music. K1 out of East London doing her thing over the water, putting the UK on the map and putting her talent on the map. Fantastic. It's called Touch Myself. The video is fantastic. Before this, I gave you another UK export, Daily. He's got a track called Lavender. There's some Prince touches in there as well, which I absolutely love. And he's been away for more than 8 years. He's back with brand new music. Jumping straight into something brand new from PJ Morton. It's called Sell My Soul. Listen to how funky this is.
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Hey guys, thank you all for being with me for the last hour. Last hour of the show, going right through till 1 in the morning, handing over to Natty B with the Reggae Experience. But this is the part of the show that tells you where you need to be in real life to meet the Mysol DJs. So go get your pens and papers out, make some notes, and I'll see you on the other side.

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Early bird tickets are £5, then £10. 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The special My Soul Happy Hour is still running from 4 till 8 p.m. every Friday. 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

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We've got a brand new show here on My Soul. It's from 11 p.m. till 1 in the morning. 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Next up, on the 20th of December, we have Colin Francis. 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

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The special My Soul Happy Hour is still running from 4 till 8 p.m. every Friday. 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

thank you for rocking me for the last 2 hours, taking you out of the weekend into the working week. 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Don't forget, straight up after me at 1 o'clock in the morning, we've got the award-winning Natty B taking you through the reggae experience.